Yes, recording in Chicago on January 3rd of 1929, Ray Miller and his orchestra, we think Harry Maxfield is taking the vocal on that one, Angry, big hit for the New Orleans Rhythm Kings in Chicago about 7 years prior. Yes, before that, Voom Voom, Modin on the Gaiden, whatever the heck that means, Frank Cornwell and his orchestra on Harmony Records, one of the handful of Harmony Records that they made from January 20th of 1927. And in this band, well, it's Frank Cornwell is a real person. He's the violin player and leader. We have Morris Seltzer on trumpet. He has a sister named Elka, but she's not on the record. Carl Loeffler on trombone. Joe Gillespie, Tom Neary, and Bob Montgomery are the reed section. We got Gus Guaradian on piano. We have Cameron Anderson on banjo, Paul Weston on tuba, and Forrest Fuzzy Knight on drums, and we'll hear him vocalize on the other side of this later on. Forrest Fuzzy Knight was an actor later on, after this career. It was in Hollywood. He was a cowboy star, wasn't he, John L? Yes, he was. Fuzzy Knight. This is Behavior Light. Let's hear another one. My Wife's in Europe Today.

Passover comes early this year, doesn't it? Oh, actually, it comes late. Anyway, Fenwick's Novelty Orchestra from July 2nd of 1926. Nothing else matters but love. Vaughn DeLeith is doing the vocal, and we can tell by the sound of that. Oh, yes, we know. That's not Fenwick's Novelty Orchestra. No, no, it's the Manhattan Dance Makers. Same group that you hear on Harmony Records. Here they are on a Cameo record. It's probably Earl Oliver or Tommy Gott on trumpet, and maybe Sam Lewis on trombone. The reed section is probably Nathan Glantz, Benny Kruger, and Joe Dupe. Johnny Calley on banjo and Joe Tardo on the tuba, but nonetheless a very good one, a very klezmer-sounding one. Before that, Charlie Fry and his Million Dollar Pier Orchestra recording in Camden on June 4th of 1927. The vocalist is Johnny Marvin, and it would be fitting because 1927 was the summer of Johnny Marvin. My wife's in Europe today. Oh, yes, the cocktail hour begins now. Behavior Night, that famous funny old record show featuring a lot of good stuff, good old stuff from the 1920s. This next one here, it's a nice little number. It's Bert Laun and his orchestra. Sounds just like them when they were at Victor. Here they are on an Oreo release.

cameo record that says The Varsity 8 on it. Well, it's not The Varsity 8, it's Sam Landon's orchestra from April of 1929. I Get the Blues, When It Rains. It's Scrappy Lambert doing the vocal. And before that, The One I Love Just Can't Be Bothered With Me, Burt Laun and his orchestra. They're not yet at the Hotel Biltmore. And that's from January 23rd of 1930. That's on an Oreo release. Yes, this is Behavioral Night, that famous funny old record show featuring some good old stuff from the late 1920s. And we'll have a lot of good stuff coming up in just a little bit. But first, we have a little word from one of our sponsors. Oh, yes, you don't want to miss this. Sir Jack Scratchy here. Are you on social media? If so, why not like Behavior Night on Facebook? Just look for us and click like. You'll find out all about the show, the artists, the music, and, of course, the behind the scenes. You can also follow me, Jack Scratchy, on Twitter. Not on social media? You can email us at behaviornight@yahoo.com. Lastly, please take some time to let the radio station you listen to know how much you like Behavior Night. Thank you from all of us at Behavior Night.

That's a good one there. Somebody loved that one really, really much. That's called Papa's Gone by a group that I'm sure you've never, ever heard of. Fred Gardner and his Texas University Troubadours, recording in San Antonio on June 9th of 1930. Before that, from June 25th of 1930, the Hotel Pennsylvania Music with Redhead. Bill Cody takes the vocal on that. John L., you like a good redhead, don't you? Well, yeah, I like blondes and brunettes, too. Yes, well, lately you've been gravitating towards blondes, huh? Well, maybe not so much. I don't know. Oh, that didn't work out. Let's not talk about that. We're not going to have a John L. Find a date for John L. contest, are we? Let's not do that. No. The Hotel Pennsylvania Music from 1930. That's actually... it's debatable. Many, many people fight about it. It sounds exactly like the same group that made several Hit of the Week records under Phil Spitalny's name. So we presume that it's Phil Spitalny. But it may not be. It also may be a Harry Reaser-led group. But it no doubt has the same exact musicians and the same arranger, because they sound exactly alike. In fact, the flip side, we'll hear something just like one of the Hit of the Week records.

Once again, the Hotel Pennsylvania Music with Bill Cody. Little White Lies, a Walter Donaldson composition from July 10th of 1930 over on the Velvetone / Harmony record label. And before that, Loveless Love, Fred Gardner and his Texas University Troubadours from June 9th of 1930 in San Antonio. The orchestra in question includes Fred Gardner on the clarinet and tenor sax leading things, Bill Howell on cornet, Bill Lewis on trombone, Chester Seacats is the other sax, Tom Donahue on piano, Jack Gardner on tuba, and J. Bird Thomas on drums. A nice little band from Texas. They only made 4 records that one particular day in 1930. It's the only thing they ever did. They're all issued on OK, and that particular copy is, a little bit worn, isn't it, John L.? Yeah, we got that one from Dave Bach. Actually, all of these records we're playing today, we bought these from Dave Bach. Oh, well, hello to Dave Bach up in Racine. Who else do we have to say hello to? Actually, Dave lives in Bensonville, but we have to say hello to Gene in Rome City, Indiana. Oh, hello, Gene. And Ed in Chelmsford, Mass. Oh, yes, and thank you for your check. Well, let's hear another one on Behavior Night.

Big finish there. Yes, that's Lou Gold and his orchestra, masquerading on a cameo record as the Majestic Dance Orchestra from January 7th of 1930. Without You, Jerry White takes the vocal. Before that, from April of 1929, Joe Green's Novelty Orchestra with Irving Kaufman singing I Wonder Why. And Joe Green's Novelty Orchestra is a small ensemble. Joe Green is on the xylophone. It's either Bobby Efros or Manny Klein on trumpet. We can't tell who. It's one of them. It's probably Charlie Butterfield on trombone and not Tommy Dorsey. Someone's on piano, and the saxophone and clarinet are probably Andy Sinella. That's who it is, we think. Anyway, Behavior Night, that famous funny old record show. Listen up. Sir Jack Scratchy here. Are you on social media? If so, why not like Behavior Night on Facebook? Just look for us and click like. You'll find out all about the show, the artists, the music, and of course the behind the scenes. You can also follow me, Jack Scratchy, on Twitter. Not on social media? 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Lastly, please take some time to let the radio station you listen to know how much you like Behavior Night. Thank you from all of us at Behavior Night.

1, 2, 3, 1, 2, 3. Waltz time on Behavior Light. A little girl, a little boy, a little moon. Charlie Fry and his Million Dollar Pier Orchestra from May 21st of 1927. Recording in Camden, New Jersey, on the Victor. And before that, Looking at the World Through Rose-Colored Glasses. It's the one and only Golden Gate Serenaders, which are otherwise known as the California Ramblers, on a challenge record, which comes from a Jeanette Matrix. That's from August 13th of 1926. We heard from Chelsea Queeley and Roy Johnston on trumpets, George Troop on trombone, Bobby Davis and Sam Ruby and in the sax section. On bass sax, it's Jimmy Pugliese, not Adrian Morlini, but Jimmy Pugliese, that's what Rust says. Jack Rusin is on piano, Tommy Feline is on banjo, Herb Weil is on drums, and Arthur Fields belted that one out in, well, it sounds like an acoustic recording. It might be an early electric at Jeanette, but Jeanette sort of lagged behind, so it's quite possible that's just a regular acoustic record in August of 1926. Behavior Night, that famous funny old record show. Would you like to write to us? Well, write to us at behaviornight@yahoo.com. That's behaviornight@yahoo.com.

old drum, bum, bum, bum, bampin' and stampin'. And he hollers, Black Bottom, crazy words, crazy tune. He'll be driving me crazy soon. Bogo, do, bogo.

the vocal talents of Gus and Fuzzy, Gus Guarderian, and Fuzzy Knight. Yes, crazy words, crazy tune. Frank Cornwell and his orchestra, the real one, yes, from January 20th of 1927 over at Harmony Records, acoustically recording. They're yelling that into the microphone. Before that, That's a Plenty. Yes, Ray Miller and his orchestra recording in Chicago, on Brunswick, on January 3rd of 1929, featuring Muggsy Spenyer on the cornet. He's joined by Max Connett and Larry Wallen on trumpets, Jules Fastoff on trombone, Jim Gannon, Maurice Morse, and Lyle Smith on the sax section, Paul Lyman on violin, Art Gronswall on piano, Al Casella on piano accordion, Leon Kaplan on the banjo, Jules Cassar is playing string bass and slapping it like crazy, and Bill Davis is on the drums on that particular one. Behavior Night, we've featured a lot of good stuff this afternoon, and it's all stuff that we purchased in Racine, isn't it, John L? Yep, I bought all of these records from Dave Bach, and Dave Bach's got lots more that he'd like to buy, sell, or trade, so, you know, way to go, Dave. Yes, we will probably have a few wheel trade to Dave, won't we? Oh, yeah, no doubt we will, yes. And don't forget, if you'd like to write to us, it's behaveyournight@yahoo.com. Behaveyournight@yahoo.com. The American spelling, all one word. You can also like us on Facebook. You can like me personally on Facebook. And of course, I do have a Twitter account. Yes, Sir Jack Scratchy at Twitter.

And so our selection of obsolete music for today on Behavior Night included quite a few good ones there, and some oddballs, ones you don't ordinarily run into, like Fred Gardner's Texas University Troubadours. That was really a regional record, a territory band, so to speak. Bert Lown, of course, was everywhere, as was Frank Cornwell, probably in the 1920s, in New York City, as Fenwick, and also the California...

0: Till then, remember to behave, because tonight is Behavior Night.
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3: Well, good evening to you. I'm Tyler Klein. 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Later on this hour, I've got a solo flute partita by Johann Sebastian Bach. But first, it's all-time classics for this Sunday night. Music by Amy Beach with her piano concerto in C-sharp minor. Pianist Joanne Polk joins the English Chamber Orchestra conducted by Paul Goodwin.

0: The Piano Concerto in C-sharp minor by Amy Beach, all-time classics tonight on the Classical Station, performed by pianist Joanne Polk and the English Chamber Orchestra.
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0: The Prestissimo from the Harp Sonata in G Major by Krumpholz. Harp soloist Hanna Malerova was the performer. Up next, flutist Arena Grafenauer performs the solo flute partita in A Major by Johann Sebastian Bach.
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tosses across to first in time to retire Oldman. One away, bases empty for Brank Filbert. Filbert a strikeout victim to end the first inning.

0: and the 1-0. Heater in there for a called strike.
1: WSCS New London.
0: And the 1-1. Changeup swung on and missed. 1-2.

and the 1-2 pitch. Curveball runs inside, 2-2. And the 2-2 pitch. And that's a fastball inside, full count.

and the payoff pitch. High and inside, and Malone walks Filbert. One out and one aboard for Rio Nunez here in the top of the fourth. Nunez struck out looking in the second inning.

and the pitch. Hard grounder to short. Slauson to Cortez to Nakamura. And that's an inning-ending 6-4-3 double play. Still scoreless after 3.5 here at Foghorn Field. And we'll be back with more baseball in a moment here on the Northwoods Baseball Radio Network.

This is Giovanni Gasparo. When I was a kid, we did all kinds of crazy things, like stand on our heads and eat a cracker. Later, some of my friends turned to their drugs, and all kinds of things happened to them. This has been Giovanni Gasparo with the PSA for WSLP.

And welcome back with us here.

At Foghorn Field. Still no score as we begin the bottom of the fourth. Shiny Patterson is due up against Javier von Neumann. Patterson grounded into a double play in the first. And the pitch. And that's a long fly ball to deep center. And that's going to be over the head of Dutch Moon. And it will tear him off the wall in center. Moon racing after it. Patterson's got his eyes on third. And he will be there standing up. And that's a leadoff triple for Shiny Patterson here in the bottom of the fourth. Nobody out. Runner on third for Gilligan Parker. And the pitch. Hard hit ball on the left side. A run will score. Nunez has it and fires to first to retire Parker. And Patterson scores from third. And Cadillac breaks the ice here in the bottom of the fourth. And they now lead 1-0. Base is empty. One out for Giovanni Gasparo. Gasparo had a base hit in the second.

and the 2-0 pitch. Fastball called, strike three. Two outs, bases empty for Fritz Ortega. Ortega walked in the second inning.

and the pitch. And Ortega lays down a bunt. Von Neumann fields it and tosses to first in time to retire Ortega to end the inning. But the Cadillac Cars get a run across, and with four in the books, it's Cadillac 1, Big Rapids nothing. We'll be back with the fifth inning here on WSLP and the Northwoods Baseball Radio Network.

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And welcome back with us here at Foghorn Field. Wally McCarthy and producer Phil back with you. The Cadillac Cars are on top 1-0 against the Big Rapids Timbers as we begin the top of the fifth. And Randy Chang will step in against Blinky Malone. Chang struck out looking in the second inning. And the pitch. Curveball high and outside. 1-0.

The 2-1 pitch. Another fastball called a strike. 2-2. And the 2-2. Fastball outside. Full count.

and the payoff pitch. And Chang hammers that one to deep center. Fritz Ortega going back. And he makes the catch on the warning track for out number one. Base is empty. One away for Jesus Ferguson. Ferguson belted a triple in the second inning.

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Swing and a miss on that inside fastball. 0-1. And the 0-1. Chopper foul. 0-2. And the 0-2 pitch. Fastball misses just outside. 1-2.

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Chopper to first. 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Base is empty for the pitcher's spot, Javier von Neumann. He struck out looking in the second inning.

1-1 pitch. Swing and a miss on a low curveball. 0-2.

Andy 0-2. And von Neumann lays off a fastball that just misses low. 1-2.

and the 1-2 pitch. Popped up right side, Nakamura is under it, and he makes the catch to end the inning. And that's another 1-2-3 inning for Blinky Malone. After 3.5, it remains Cadillac 1, Big Rapids nothing. We'll be back with more baseball here on the Northwoods Baseball Radio Network.

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Ted's Fishing World. If fishing's in your head, trust Ted.

And welcome back with us here at Foghorn Field in Cadillac, Michigan. Cadillac on top, 1-0 as we begin the bottom of the fifth. And Blinky Malone in the pitcher's spot will step in against Javier von Neumann.

Andia won. Chopped foul down the first base line. 0-2. And the 0-2 pitch. And that's flared into right. Chang is there. And he makes the catch for out number one. Base is empty. One away for the top of the Cadillac order, Gabriel Palomar. Palomar has walked and struck out swinging this evening.

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Another fastball inside, and von Neumann falls behind 3-0.

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And that one's in the dirt for ball four. And that's a one-out walk for Gabriel Palomar. That's Von Neumann's fourth walk issued this evening. Runner on first, one away. Cadillac on top, 1-0 here in the bottom of the fifth. And Pinky Slauson will step in. Slauson has a walk and a ground out this evening.

field to pitch. And that's a slider in the dirt that will skip past Henny Oldman. Palomar will advance safely to second on that wild pitch.

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And that misses low for ball four. And that's another four-pitch walk for Von Neumann in the inning. And it looks like we're going to have a meeting on the mound as Big Rapids pitching coach Wilbert Robinson trots out to the mound to see about Javier Von Neumann.

Okay, two on, one out for Philip Nakamura here in the bottom of the fifth. Cadillac leading 1-0.

the 1-0 pitch. And that's hit in the air to left field. Filbert is there, and he makes the catch for out number two. Runners on first and second, two outs for Fritz Ortega. Ortega had a base hit in the first, grounded out in the third.

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Broken bat grounder to first. Caster has it and flips to Von Neumann to retire Ortega to end the inning. Cadillac strands two, and with five in the books, it remains Cadillac one, Big Rapids nothing. We'll be back with more baseball here on the Northwoods Baseball Radio Network.

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And welcome back. Wally McCarthy and producer Phil back with you. Cadillac on top, 1-0 here in the top of the sixth. And Dutch Moon is due up at the top of the Big Rapids order. Moon walked in the first, struck out looking in the third.

and the pitch from Malone. Fastball misses outside. Ball one. And the 1-0 pitch. Swing and a miss on that low curve. 1-1.

0: And the 1-2. Fastball called a strike for out number one. And that's the seventh strikeout of the evening for Blinky Malone. Bases empty, one away for Blink Rederson. Rederson has flied out twice this evening. And now play will stop for a moment. It appears there are a couple of puppies in center field wandering along the warning track. And producer Phil points out that those are in fact skunks and not puppies. And now Fritz Ortega is on the run. And the entire field will clear as the skunks approach the infield. Let's take a short break while the grounds crew gets this situation under control. We'll be back in a moment here on the Northwoods Baseball Radio Network.
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And welcome back. The skunks have been gingerly removed from the field of play. One away here and bases empty for Blink Redderson.

The 2-2 pitch. Ground ball to third. Patterson gloves it and fires to first in time to retire Rederson. Two outs now, nobody aboard for Keith Caster. And the pitch. And that's in the air to left center. Ortega drifting back. And he makes the catch on the warning track to end the inning. And that's another 1-2-3 inning for Blinky Malone. After 5.5 here at Foghorn Field, it remains Cadillac 1, Big Rapids nothing. And we'll be back with more baseball here on the Northwoods Baseball Radio Network.

Hello. You know me. This is Ed, Uncle Hat. I just wanted to let you know that I'm not just the ad man here on WSLP. I'm also the narrator on a podcast called Time to Lean, and Here's a Song. John and Phil talk a bit, have a beverage, and then write an original song about something they talked about. It's quite a bit different than the Northwoods Baseball Radio Network, but you might get a kick out of it. Why don't you give it a listen? Thank you kindly for your consideration.

And welcome back with us, Wally McCarthy and producer Phil back with you here at Foghorn Field in Cadillac, Michigan. Cadillac leading 1-0 as we begin the bottom of the sixth. And Shiny Patterson will step in against Javier Von Neumann. Patterson tripled in the third and scored the game's only run. And the pitch. Fastball called, strike one.

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Curveball misses outside, 2-2.

and the payoff pitch. And that fastball misses low. And that's a leadoff walk for Shiny Patterson. Runner on first, nobody out for Gilligan Parker. Parker is hitless so far this evening. And a pitch. Slider runs outside. Ball one. The 1-0 pitch. And that curveball misses low. 2-0. And the 2-0 pitch. Popped up right side. Caster drifting over. And he makes the catch in foul territory for out number one. Runner on first, one away for Giovanni Gasparo. Giovanni had a base hit in the second inning.

and the 2-0. Line drive, center field. Moon is after it. But that will drop in for a base hit. Patterson heading for third. Gasparo digging for second. And he will beat the throw. And that's a one-out double for Giovanni Gasparo. Runners on second and third now. One away for Fritz Ortega. Ortega walked in the second, grounded out in the fourth. And Timbers manager Earl Gulcher will jog out to the mound for a quick meeting. No one warming up yet in the Timbers bullpen. All right, second and third, one out, infield playing in. And the pitch to Ortega. Changeup inside, ball one.

and the 1-2. Chopper back to the mound. Von Neumann flips to Ullman, and Patterson will be tagged out trying to score. Ortega safe at first. Runners on the corners, two outs for the pitcher's spot. And Blinky Malone will bat for himself. And the pitch. Fastball called strike one.

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Fastball runs outside. 1-2. And the pitch. Fastball misses just outside. 2-2.

and the 2-2. Swing and a miss to end the inning. Von Neumann gets out of a jam here in the bottom of the sixth, and it remains Cadillac 1, Big Rapids nothing. We'll be back with more baseball here on the Northwoods Baseball Radio Network.

Hey, kids. This is Blink Redderson. I'm here at Ted's Fishing World, and I just want to say they've got some great deals for people that like to fish or wish they could fish. They have reels, and they have lures, and they have bait. RLB, they call it. You can get the RLB specials 25% off if you mention my name, Blink Redderson. Ted's Fishing World. If fishing's in your head, trust Ted.

And welcome back with us here at Foghorn Field. Cadillac on top of Big Rapids, 1-0 as we begin the top of the seventh. And Henny Oldman will step in against Blinky Malone.

and the 0-1. Fastball misses inside, 1-1.

0: aboard the hantavirus-stricken cruise ship, the motor vessel Hondius, including one person who has tested positive, have disembarked the vessel after it docked in Tenerife yesterday and are being repatriated to the United States. The passengers are due to arrive in Nebraska on a special chartered flight. Nebraska is home to the National Quarantine Unit and the Nebraska Biocontainment Unit. Poland's former Justice Minister Zbigniew Ziobro, wanted on several criminal charges in his home country, has fled Hungary to the United States after being granted asylum by former Hungarian Prime Minister Viktor Orbán's government last year. Ziobro faces up to 25 years in prison in Poland if convicted of the charges laid against him, which include abuse of power, leading an organized criminal enterprise, and using funds meant for crime victims to by Israeli Pegasus spyware. Germany's Defense Minister Boris Pistorius arrived in the Ukrainian capital Kyiv today for an unannounced visit aimed at discussing defense cooperation in the field of weapon systems. Speaking to the German DPA news agency, Pistorius said the main goal of his trip is to strengthen both countries' strategic partnership, including building a new weapon system together. His visit comes as a temporary ceasefire between Russia and Ukraine is due to expire. One person was taken to a local hospital after a crash on Interstate 89 South in Springfield yesterday. Springfield Fire Rescue said the crash happened around 2:30 p.m. Officials say a car went off the road and into an embankment, trapping one person inside. New Hampshire State Police and Grantham Police also responded and assisted at the scene.
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0: Looks like partial sunshine for the next few days in between systems. Temperatures this afternoon will be just above 60, and that will be with a lighter northwesterly breeze, dropping all the way back between 35 and 40 tonight under mostly clear skies. Lower 60s again with sunshine tomorrow. Increasing clouds Wednesday. Some shower chances Wednesday afternoon, and rain likely on Thursday. From Stormwatch 9 Weather Center, I'm meteorologist Kevin Skorupa.
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0: An overture by José Bologna Xavier de Saint-Georges, an African-French composer. The overture to The Anonymous Lover, or Le Monde Anonyme, with the Tafel Music Orchestra, directed by Jean Lamont, who played a large part in our Great Ladies of Classical yesterday. Hope you had a nice Mother's Day yesterday. Mark Calder here with you. Coming up, Rossini's overture to Scala di Seta, The Silken Ladder. I've also got works by Christoph Willibald Gluck, the Strauss family, Debussy, and more on the way.
1: From our studios on the campus of Colby Sawyer College, this is Classical 90.9 WSCS, New London and the Lake Sunapee region's home for centuries of great music. Today is May 11th. On this date in the year 330, the city of Constantinople was consecrated. But now it's Istanbul, not Constantinople. In 1910, an act of the U.S. Congress established Glacier National Park in Montana. And in 1997, Deep Blue, a chess-playing supercomputer, defeated Garry Kasparov to become the first computer to beat a world champion chess player in a classic match format. Born on this date in 1894, American dancer and choreographer Martha Graham. In 1904, Spanish artist Salvador Dali. And in 1918, American physicist and engineer, Nobel Prize laureate Richard Feynman. Dying on this day in 1916, German astronomer and physicist Carl Schwarzschild. In 1981, Jamaican singer-songwriter and guitarist Bob Marley, and in 2001, English novelist and screenwriter Douglas Adams. Classical 90.9 WSCS and classical WSCS.org.

The Overture to the Silken Ladder, Scala di Seta by Rossini with the Montreal Symphony, directed by Charles Dutoit. Well, the all-time classic tonight, 9 p.m. with Tyler Klein, will be Tchaikovsky's Fourth Symphony in its entirety, a marvelous recording with the Bournemouth Symphony, directed by Andrew Lydon. I hope you can join him, his shift getting underway at 6 p.m. this evening with Dinner Classics. On now to Gluck's Dance of the Blessed Spirits. This is the Academy led by Sir Neville Mariner.

0: to the Academy of St. Martin in the Fields under Sir Neville Mariner, performing Dance of the Blessed Spirits from Orfeo and Eurydice by Christoph Philibald Gluck.
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0: Good morning. Here's what's happening. The White House has declared Iran's response to Washington's peace proposal totally unacceptable. Iranian state media are defending Tehran's offer, saying the U.S. plan demands Iran's surrender to White House greed. Kuwait and the United Arab Emirates say they detected several drones in their airspace, while Qatar says a commercial cargo ship was targeted by a drone in its territorial waters. 17 Americans on board the hantavirus-stricken cruise ship, the motor vessel Hondius, including one person who has tested positive, have disembarked the vessel after it docked in Tenerife yesterday and are being repatriated to the United States. The passengers are due to arrive in Nebraska on a special chartered flight. Nebraska is home to the National Quarantine Unit and the Nebraska Biocontainment Unit. Poland's former justice minister Zbigniew Ziobro, wanted on several criminal charges in his home country, has fled Hungary to the United States after being granted asylum by former Hungarian Prime Minister Viktor Orbán's government last year. Ziobro faces up to 25 years in prison in Poland if convicted of the charges laid against him, which include abuse of power, leading an organized criminal enterprise, and using funds meant for crime victims to buy Israeli Pegasus spyware. Germany's defense minister Boris Pistorius arrived in the Ukrainian capital Kyiv today for an unannounced visit aimed at discussing defense cooperation in the field of weapon systems. Speaking to the German DPA news agency, Pistorius said the main goal of his trip is to strengthen both countries' strategic partnership, including building a new weapon system together. His visit comes as a temporary ceasefire between Russia and Ukraine is due to expire. One person was taken to a local hospital after a crash on Interstate 89 South in Springfield yesterday. Springfield Fire Rescue said the crash happened around 2:30 p.m. Officials say a car went off the road and into an embankment, trapping one person inside. New Hampshire State Police and Grantham Police also responded and assisted at the scene.
1: Looks like partial sunshine for the next few days in between systems. Temperatures this afternoon will be just above 60, and that will be with a lighter northwesterly breeze, dropping all the way back between 35 and 40 tonight under mostly clear skies. Lower 60s again with sunshine tomorrow. Increasing clouds Wednesday. Some shower chances Wednesday afternoon, and rain likely on Thursday. From Stormwatch 9 Weather Center, I'm meteorologist Kevin Skorupa.

0: And the guitaring Assad brothers performing Two Gigs by Rimo from Pieces de Clavecin. Guitarist Odair and Sergio Assad playing that music for you. And on out, Ion Strauss Jr.'s Artist Life Waltz. Here's the London Philharmonic.
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0: from the Classical Station, Johann Strauss Jr.'s Artist Life Waltz with the London Philharmonic, directed by Franz Welser-Mürst. Well, if you're listening on the road this morning, up and out early, who knows, maybe heading to work, thank you for choosing classical music for the ride. And when you get there, don't forget we're there for you as well, either via the radio or computer. Coming up in just a few minutes, the Zenita Overture by Johann Christian Bach. And then I'll wrap up our second hour together today with pianist John O'Connor performing Debussy's Arabesque No. 1. Not to be missed. Stay listening.
1: 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The Friends of Tracy Memorial Library invite you to a New Hampshire Humanities presentation by environmental biologist Adair Mulligan entitled The Connecticut, New England's Great River. The event will take place at the library's meeting room, 304 Main Street in New London, on Tuesday, May 19th at 6:30 p.m. The program explores the history and beauty of the river and the many issues involved in managing its health.

0: the lute player Ron McFarlane, and some music for lute by John Dowland, also a fine singer, they say. Mr. Dowland's Frog Galliard, Mr. Dowland's Midnights, and Miss Winter's Jump. And now an overture here by Johann Christian Bach.
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hand it over to there for you by Johann Christian Bach, who, oddly enough, was the only member of the Bach family to delve into opera. There, the Zenita Overture with the Hanover Band, directed by Anthony Halstead. Well, let's see. Next hour, there's music to come by Beethoven, Handel, William Boyce, Sir Arthur Sullivan, and on now to Debussy's Arabesque No. 1. Playing the piano for you is John O'Connor, here from the Classical Station.

Good morning. Here's what's happening. The White House has declared Iran's response to Washington's peace proposal totally unacceptable. Iranian state media are defending Tehran's offer, saying the U.S. plan demands Iran's surrender to White House greed. Kuwait and the United Arab Emirates say they detected several drones in their airspace, while Qatar says a commercial cargo ship was targeted by a drone in its territorial waters. 17 Americans on board the hantavirus-stricken cruise ship, the motor vessel Hondius, including one person who has tested positive, have disembarked the vessel after it docked in Tenerife yesterday and are being repatriated to the United States. The passengers are due to arrive in Nebraska on a special chartered flight. Nebraska is home to the National Quarantine Unit and the Nebraska Biocontainment Unit. Poland's former justice minister Zbigniew Ziobro, wanted on several criminal charges in his home country, has fled Hungary to the United States after being granted asylum by former Hungarian Prime Minister Viktor Orbán's government last year. Ziobro faces up to 25 years in prison in Poland if convicted of the charges laid against him, which include abuse of power, leading an organized criminal enterprise, and using funds meant for crime victims to by Israeli Pegasus spyware. Germany's defense minister Boris Pistorius arrived in the Ukrainian capital Kyiv today for an unannounced visit aimed at discussing defense cooperation in the field of weapon systems. Speaking to the German DPA news agency, Pistorius said the main goal of his trip is to strengthen both countries' strategic partnership, including building a new weapon system together. His visit comes as a temporary ceasefire between Russia and Ukraine is due to expire. One person was taken to a local hospital after a crash on Interstate 89 South in Springfield yesterday. Springfield Fire Rescue said the crash happened around 2:30 p.m. Officials say a car went off the road and into an embankment, trapping one person inside. New Hampshire State Police and Grantham Police also responded and assisted at the scene. Come with us every Sunday night to an imaginary place where it's always a perfect night for a ball game. 73 degrees with a gentle breeze blowing in from left field. There are no robots, no clocks, no big money, and no politics. Just old-fashioned baseball to lull you to sleep and evoke memories of childhood. It's Sleep Baseball, Sunday nights at 10 o'clock on Classical 90.9 WSCS.

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0: Looks like partial sunshine for the next few days in between systems. Temperatures this afternoon will be just above 60, and that will be with a lighter northwesterly breeze, dropping all the way back between 35 and 40 tonight under mostly clear skies. Lower 60s again with sunshine tomorrow. Increasing clouds Wednesday. Some shower chances Wednesday afternoon, and rain likely on Thursday. From Stormwatch 9 Weather Center, I'm meteorologist Kevin Skorupa.
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0: And music there for you by Austrian composer Georg Christoph Wagenseil. They say Haydn and Mozart were familiar with his pieces. He actually started out as a Baroque composer, and his later pieces were in the classical style. And there his Symphony in E with the Salieri Chamber Orchestra, directed by Tomáš Pál. Coming up, an overture by Beethoven, as well as the Air and Variations, Harmonious Blacksmith by Handel. On the way, stay tuned.
1: 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Today is May 11th. On this date in the year 330, the city of Constantinople was consecrated. But now it's Istanbul, not Constantinople. In 1910, an act of the U.S. Congress established Glacier National Park in Montana. And in 1997, Deep Blue, a chess-playing supercomputer, defeated Garry Kasparov to become the first computer to beat a world champion chess player in a classic match format. Born on this date in 1894, American dancer and choreographer Martha Graham. In 1904, Spanish artist Salvador Dali. And in 1918, American physicist and engineer, Nobel Prize laureate Richard Feynman. Dying on this day in 1916, German astronomer and physicist Karl Schwarzschild. In 1981, Jamaican singer-songwriter and guitarist Bob Marley, and in 2001, English novelist and screenwriter Douglas Adams. 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

the Vienna Philharmonic, directed by Claudio Abbado, performing Beethoven's Fidelio Overture. And now the final movements of Handel's Suite No. 5, the Harmonious Blacksmith, with pianist Maura Limpany performing for you.

0: And the Aaron Variations, Harmonious Blacksmith, from the suite number 5, the harpsichord suite number 5 by Handel. Pianist Moira Limpany performing that music for you. Johann Strauss III's Coronation Waltz is ahead in just a few minutes.
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0: Good morning. Here's what's happening. The White House has declared Iran's response to Washington's peace proposal totally unacceptable. Iranian state media are defending Tehran's offer, saying the U.S. plan demands Iran's surrender to White House greed. Kuwait and the United Arab Emirates say they detected several drones in their airspace, while Qatar says a commercial cargo ship was targeted by a drone in its territorial waters. 17 Americans on board the hantavirus-stricken cruise ship, the motor vessel Hondius, including one person who has tested positive, have disembarked the vessel after it docked in Tenerife yesterday and are being repatriated to the United States. The passengers are due to arrive in Nebraska on a special chartered flight. Nebraska is home to the National Quarantine Unit and the Nebraska Biocontainment Unit. Poland's former justice minister Zbigniew Ziobro, wanted on several criminal charges in his home country, has fled Hungary to the United States after being granted asylum by former Hungarian Prime Minister Viktor Orbán's government last year. Ziobro faces up to 25 years in prison in Poland if convicted of the charges laid against him, which include abuse of power, leading an organized criminal enterprise, and using funds meant for crime victims to by Israeli Pegasus spyware. Germany's defense minister Boris Pistorius arrived in the Ukrainian capital Kyiv today for an unannounced visit aimed at discussing defense cooperation in the field of weapon systems. Speaking to the German DPA news agency, Pistorius said the main goal of his trip is to strengthen both countries' strategic partnership, including building a new weapon system together. His visit comes as a temporary ceasefire between Russia and Ukraine is due to expire. One person was taken to a local hospital after a crash on Interstate 89 South in Springfield yesterday. Springfield Fire Rescue said the crash happened around 2:30 p.m. Officials say a car went off the road and into an embankment, trapping one person inside. New Hampshire State Police and Grantham Police also responded and assisted at the scene.
1: Looks like partial sunshine for the next few days in between systems. Temperatures this afternoon will be just above 60, and that will be with a lighter northwesterly breeze, dropping all the way back between 35 and 40 tonight under mostly clear skies. Lower 60s again with sunshine tomorrow. Increasing clouds Wednesday. Some shower chances Wednesday afternoon, and rain likely on Thursday. From Stormwatch 9 Weather Center, I'm meteorologist Kevin Skorupa.
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And the Coronation Waltz by Johann Strauss III, played for you by the London Symphony Orchestra. Well, the Mozart block at 9 o'clock, fast approaching, his 10th piano sonata for you today. And on now to a symphony by William Boyce, his Symphony No. 4. Here's the English Concert.

0: The English Concert under Trevor Pennock, playing the Symphony No. 4 by William Boyce. Sir Arthur Sullivan's Pirates of Penzance Overture is just a few minutes away.
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0: Harpist Victoria Drake performing the Allemande and Minuet from Bach's French Suite No. 4 in E-flat major. And now the Academy under Sir Neville Mariner. Finish up the hour here with Sir Arthur Sullivan's Pirates of Penzance Overture.
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0: And finishing up the 8 o'clock hour with Sir Arthur Sullivan's Pirates of Penzance Overture, the Academy directed by Sir Neville Mariner. Lamar Calder here. Thank you for joining me wherever you may be listening. In time now for the Mozart block at 9 o'clock. And today, one of his most popular piano sonatas, a piece he wrote when he was only 27 years old, his piano sonata number 10. And to perform it, pianist Jean-Bernard Pommier. Here for this morning's Mozart block at 9 o'clock.
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0: And from a 27-year-old Mozart, his Piano Sonata No. 10, one of his most popular piano sonatas, and wonderfully performed there for you by pianist Jean-Bernard Pommier. And the Mozart Block is here at 9 o'clock every weekday morning. I'm Mark Calder with an invitation for you to join me to help get the day started, weekday mornings anyway. Coming up, a symphony by Carl Philipp Emanuel Bach. There's music by Schubert, Haydn, Albinoni, and a little more by Mozart a bit later on. I hope you can stay a while.
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2: Looks like partial sunshine for the next few days in between systems. Temperatures this afternoon will be just above 60, and that will be with a lighter northwesterly breeze, dropping all the way back between 35 and 40 tonight under mostly clear skies. Lower 60s again with sunshine tomorrow. Increasing clouds Wednesday. Some shower chances Wednesday afternoon, and rain likely on Thursday. From Stormwatch 9 Weather Center, I'm meteorologist Kevin Skorupa.

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0: He's Celeste Italiani, playing a concerto for strings, that one in B-flat major, by Vivaldi. And now, Carl Philipp Emanuel Bach's Symphony in C, the Freiburg Baroque Orchestra, is under Thomas Hengelbrock.
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0: And there, the Symphony in C Major by Carl Philipp Emanuel Bach. The Freiburg Baroque Orchestra was led by Thomas Hengelbrock. Well, every night at 9 o'clock, Tyler Klein brings you something special here from the Classical Station. It's called our all-time classic. Music from the best composers, conductors, and performers in their very best full-length performances. Always something special for you, 9 p.m. every night. And Tyler on weeknights gets his show underway at 6 o'clock, 6 p.m. with Dinner Classics for a couple of hours. I'm Mark Calder. A concerto by Handel is on the way. And next hour gets started with a piano sonata by Schubert. I know you're going to enjoy. Stick around.
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0: The Wedding March from Peer Gynt by Edvard Grieg, Sir Thomas Beecham leading the Royal Philharmonic Orchestra. And now the Concerto Dui Cori, a number one by Handel. Here's the Academy of Ancient Music, led by Christopher Hogwood. 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

0: the Academy of Ancient Music, directed by Christopher Hogwood, and performing the Concerto a Due Cori No. 1 by Handel. A piano sonata by Schubert is about 4 minutes away. 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

0: And he'll finish up another hour of wonderful music here on the Classical Station with the Andante Arioso from Pichel's Symphony in B-flat major. The London Mozart players were led by Matthias Bamert. And now pianist Rado Lupu plays Schubert's Piano Sonata in A major.
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0: from the classical station, music by Franz Schubert for piano, a piece that has been called his little A major sonata, distinguishing it from the 1828 sonata in the same key, a much heftier piece. And there performed for you by Radu Lupu, Mozart's piano sonata in A. I hope you enjoyed it. Well, let's see. Coming up, a concerto for violin by Haydn, and then on to the concerto with Cinque in B-flat major for trumpet and orchestra by Tommaso Binoni. Piece featuring one of the three trumpeting Lauben brothers, Hannes Lauben this time. I hope you can stay tuned.
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2: Looks like partial sunshine for the next few days in between systems. Temperatures this afternoon will be just above 60, and that will be with a lighter northwesterly breeze, dropping all the way back between 35 and 40 tonight under mostly clear skies. Lower 60s again with sunshine tomorrow. Increasing clouds Wednesday. Some shower chances Wednesday afternoon, and rain likely on Thursday. From Stormwatch 9 Weather Center, I'm meteorologist Kevin Skorupa.

0: and an allegro by Pla, the third movement of El Concierto Favorito. Boston's musicians of the Old Post Road were joined by La Fontegra for that recording. And now violinist Elizabeth Fallfish performs a concerto by Haydn.
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0: violinist Elizabeth Fallfish and the Orchestra of the Age of Enlightenment playing the Violin Concerto in G Major by Haydn. Well, on the 23rd of this month, we have another life story here for you. A life story is a chance to focus a little more deeply on our favorite composers. This time, Brahms' turn. A great day of his music and interesting tidbits about him. Brahms' life story on the 23rd of May. That's Saturday. I hope you can join us.
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0: pianist Emmanuel Ax, and a romance by Johannes Brahms, his romance in F major. And now the English Chamber Orchestra, joined by trumpeter Hannes Lauben, one of the three trumpeting Lauben brothers, are here to play the Concerto a Cinque in B-flat by Albinoni.
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0: trumpeter Hannes Lauben and Simon Preston directing the English Chamber Orchestra for that Concerto a Cinque by Tommaso Albinoni. Zook's Fantastic Scherzo is on the way for you.
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0: Pianist Margot Garrett joined by violinist Jamie Laredo. And they're the variations on a theme of Arcangelo Corelli by Kreisler. On now to music from the son-in-law of Antonin Dvorak, Josef Suk. Here is his fantastic scherzo. Fantastic piece it is with the Czech Philharmonic Orchestra.
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0: from the classical station, the fantastic scherzo composed by Josef Suk. As I had mentioned, he was the son-in-law of Antonín Dvořák. He married Dvořák's daughter, Ottilie. Suk and Dvořák, both Czech composers. And there the Czech Philharmonic was directed by Sir Charles Mackerras. Well, Don Spencer will be in soon to direct you through more terrific music here on the classical station. I'm Mark Calder. Hope you're enjoying what I'm playing for you. On the way, a horn concerto by Mozart, number 3 of the 4 he wrote. And then on to Chopin's Krakowiak for piano and orchestra. Pianist Claudio Rau will join the London Philharmonic for that piece.
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2: Mixture of sunshine and clouds for the afternoon. Temperatures just above 60 before dropping between 35 and 40 under fair skies tonight. Again, same air mass and lower 60s with partial sunshine on Tuesday. Clouds will increase Wednesday, and there will likely be a couple of showers around in the afternoon. Rain likely Thursday with some lingering showers on Friday. From Stormwatch 9 Weather Center, I'm meteorologist Kevin Skorupa.
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0: And a horn concerto by Mozart here on the Classical Station, number 3 of the 4 he wrote. That piece composed when he was in his 30s, and it was dedicated to his good friend Josef Leutgeb, a very popular horn player back in Mozart's day. The Orpheus Chamber Orchestra was joined by horn player William Purvis, and I hope you enjoyed it. Don't forget the Mozart Block here at 9 o'clock every weekday morning, and I hope you can join me once again when it comes around. Chopin's Krakowiak for piano and orchestra is on the way in just a few minutes.
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0: violinist Shlomo Mentz, also directing the Israel Chamber Orchestra, playing the Allegro from Vivaldi's Violin Concerto in A Major. And now with Chopin's Krakowiak. This is pianist Claudio Orao, accompanied here by the London Philharmonic Orchestra.
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0: pianist Claudio Arrau and the London Philharmonic Orchestra performing Chopin's Krakowiak. And that's about it for me. I'm Mark Calder now, sliding to the side, making room for Don Spencer. He's got a nice mix waiting for you. Until we meet again, stay where you are and continue listening. I'll see you later. It's been a pleasure.
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0: A piece there for two trumpets by William Corbett, the trumpeters Mark Bennett and Michael Laird. William Corbett's overture in D major, and the parley of instruments was under Peter Holman. Well, no matter where you are listening, at home, at work, or in the car, it's always a pleasure to have you along for the music. And again, if you'd like to, introduce friends and family. We'd certainly appreciate that as well.
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0: Symphony No. 104 from Haydn's London Symphonies, the Austro-Hungarian Haydn Orchestra, and Adam Fischer conducting. I'm Don Spencer. I'm glad to have your company. I invite you to stay tuned. Coming up in just about 4 minutes, Rossini's Barber of Seville Overture with the Montreal Symphony Orchestra, led by Charles Dutoit.
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2: Mixture of sunshine and clouds for the afternoon. Temperatures just above 60 before dropping between 35 and 40 under fair skies tonight. Again, same air mass and lower 60s with partial sunshine on Tuesday. Clouds will increase Wednesday, and there will likely be a couple of showers around in the afternoon. Rain likely Thursday with some lingering showers on Friday. From Stormwatch 9 Weather Center, I'm meteorologist Kevin Skorupa.
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0: 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That's the Drottningholm Baroque Ensemble with music by the father of Swedish classical music, Johan Roman, the Galvan music, numbers 6 and 17.
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0: Remember how Elmer Fudd and Bugs Bunny turned classical music into fun? That's one of the pieces I remember. Barber of Seville, the overture by Rossini with the Looney Tunes background and Montreal Symphony Orchestra. Charles Dutoit conducting. I'm Don Spencer, and it's good to have your company. Thank you for joining me here on the Classical Station. On the way in just a few moments, the London Virtuosi with John Georgiadis conducting. Anthony Camden, the oboist, Albinoni's Concerto a Cinque in D on the way.
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0: Allegro Assai from the Symphony in E-flat by Peschel. The London Mozart Players, led by Matthias Bamert. Albinoni's Concerto a Cinque in D coming up in just a moment. Anthony Camden, oboe, with the London Virtuosi.
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0: Oboist Anthony Camden with John Georgiadis, leading the London Virtuosi and the Concerto a Cinque in D by Tommaso Albinoni. Tor Aulin's Violin Concerto No. 3, starting our next hour with the Swedish Radio Symphony Orchestra. I hope you can stay tuned. 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

0: Susanne Ojour by Lasso with Swedish lutenist Jakob Lindberg. Allen's Violin Concerto No. 3, music from that with the Swedish Radio Symphony Orchestra on the way.
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0: That's the Violin Concerto No. 3 by Tor Aulin, a Swedish violinist, conductor, and composer. He studied music at the Royal College of Music in Stockholm, and then in the Conservatory of Berlin. From 1889 to 1892, Aulin served as concertmaster of the Royal Swedish Opera in Stockholm. That's the Swedish Radio Symphony Orchestra here on the Classical Station.
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2: Mixture of sunshine and clouds for the afternoon. Temperatures just above 60 before dropping between 35 and 40 under fair skies tonight. Again, same air mass and lower 60s with partial sunshine on Tuesday. Clouds will increase Wednesday, and there will likely be a couple of showers around in the afternoon. Rain likely Thursday with some lingering showers on Friday. From Stormwatch 9 Weather Center, I'm meteorologist Kevin Skorupa.

0: That's Anthony Halstead leading the Hanover Band with music from the Symphony in B-flat by Johann Christian Bach. 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

0: up and down the Thames River, July 17th of 1717, with the King and all of his closest friends. The Water Music by Handel there, the suite in F, with the English Baroque soloists, John Elliott Gardner conducting. Coming up in just a few, Vladimir Ashkenazy, the keyboard, with the Arabesque in C by Robert Schumann.
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0: Rondo from the String Quartet in F. That's music by Beethoven with the Smetana Quartet. Music by Robert Schumann on the way next, the Arabesque in C with Vladimir Ashkenazi, piano.
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0: Arabesque in C by Robert Schumann with Vladimir Ashkenazy, piano. You really don't have to know a lot about classical music to know you love to listen to it. Stay tuned. There's lots more great music coming up. In fact, in the next hour, a flute concerto by Mozart with the Academy of St. Martin in the Fields, Tchaikovsky's Capriccio Italian with the Bournemouth Symphony, and music by Vivaldi on the way.
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0: Reinhard Gerbel, leading Musica Antigua of Cologne, and music by Telemann from his Table Music, Tafel Musik, the Allegro from Part 5. Starting our next hour, Sir James Galway with the Flute Concerto No. 2 by Mozart.
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0: Sir James Galway, flute, with Sir Neville Mariner and the Academy of St. Martin in the Fields, with the Flute Concerto No. 2 by Mozart. Coming up this hour, Tchaikovsky's Capriccio Italian with the Bournemouth Symphony Orchestra and a Concerto Grosso by Vivaldi.
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2: Mixture of sunshine and clouds for the afternoon. Temperatures just above 60 before dropping between 35 and 40 under fair skies tonight. Again, same air mass and lower 60s with partial sunshine on Tuesday. Clouds will increase Wednesday, and there will likely be a couple of showers around in the afternoon. Rain likely Thursday with some lingering showers on Friday. From a Stormwatch 9 Weather Center, I'm meteorologist Kevin Skorupa.

0: Andante and Allegro from the String Concerto, number 4 by Stanley, with Collegium Musicum 90 and Simon Standage conducting. We've been talking to a lot of our listeners to make sure that we're playing the classical music you want to hear more of. 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

0: Tchaikovsky's Capriccio Italian with the Bournemouth Symphony Orchestra and Andrew Litton conducting. Very special time of day when relaxing classical music sounds fabulous is at night. Tyler Klein is here every night at 6 with Dinner Classics, beautiful relaxing classical music for your dinner time. 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

0: That's the Vivaldi Concerto Grosso in D from Lestro Armonico. Violinists Simon Standage, Elizabeth Wilcock, Michaela Cimberti, and Miles Golding with the English Concert led by Trevor Pinnock. Mark Calder is here every morning starting at 6. You can count on that. 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And be sure to join Mark every morning at 9 and enjoy the Mozart block at 9 o'clock right here on the Classical Station.
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0: Music by Rimsky-Korsakov. About halfway through our time together on this Monday afternoon, the young prince and the young princess from Scheherazade with the Royal Concertgebouw Orchestra and Ricardo Chailly conducting. I'm Don Spencer, inviting you to stay tuned. Coming up, music by Carl Stamitz, the Symphony in F. Also on the way, music by Sir Arthur Sullivan.
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2: Mixture of sunshine and clouds for the afternoon. Temperatures just above 60 before dropping between 35 and 40 under fair skies tonight. Again, same air mass and lower 60s with partial sunshine on Tuesday. Clouds will increase Wednesday, and there will likely be a couple of showers around in the afternoon. Rain likely Thursday with some lingering showers on Friday. From a Stormwatch 9 Weather Center, I'm meteorologist Kevin Skorupa.

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0: Music by Carl Stamitz on a Monday afternoon, the Symphony in F with the London Mozart Players, led by Matthias Bamert. Maybe you know someone who's a little stressed out on a Monday afternoon. 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That's us. We're here to play the classical music that'll help keep them just as relaxed as we keep you.
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0: 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Sir Arthur Sullivan's Overture to Balo, the Academy, coming up in just a moment.
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0: Sir Neville Mariner with the Academy of St. Martin in the Fields with the Overture to Balo by Sir Arthur Sullivan. Håkon Hardenberger, trumpet, coming up in just a moment with music by Telemann. Tyler Klein is here tonight at 9 with the all-time classic. Tonight, a full-length presentation, of course. It's Tchaikovsky's Symphony No. 4 with the Bournemouth Symphony Orchestra, led by Andrew Litton.
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2: On May 30th, 1951, cartoonist Charles M. Schulz introduced us to Schroeder. He is distinguished by his precocious skill at playing the piano, as well as by his love of classical music and the composer Beethoven in particular. 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

0: Andrew Watkinson leading the City of London Sinfonia with the Allegretto Moderato. That's music from Von Hall's Symphony in B-flat. Telemann's Concerto in D for trumpet, strings, and basso continuo with the Academy of St. Martin in the Fields and Hogan Hardenberger trumpet on the way.
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0: That's Iona Brown leading the Academy of St. Martin in the Fields with Håkon Hardenberger, trumpet, and the Concerto in D for trumpet, strings, and basso continuo. That's music by Telemann. A classic cluster of favorites by Schubert, Mendelssohn, and Brahms on the way shortly. Also coming up, music by Mozart and the Candide Overture by Leonard Bernstein.
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0: Eduardo Salim, piano, with Maiden's Wish by Franz Liszt. Coming up next this afternoon, one of our classic clusters, featuring the music of Schubert, Mendelssohn, and Brahms. 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

0: That's one of our classic clusters, the music of Schubert, Mendelssohn, and Brahms. 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

0: Bogdan Varshal with the Slovak Chamber Orchestra and the Symphonia No. 7 by Caldara. Symphony No. 47 by Mozart coming up in just a moment with the Prague Chamber Orchestra. Sir Charles McCarris conducting. Dinner Classics on the way tonight at 6 with Tyler Klein.
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0: Sir Charles McCarris, with the Prague Chamber Orchestra and the Symphony No. 47 by Mozart.
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2: Fair skies again tonight. Combination of lower humidity and light winds will mean temperatures dropping between 35 and 40 overnight. Outlying areas, maybe even a little bit of patchy frost. We're back into the lower 60s. Some sunshine mixing with clouds on Tuesday. A lot more clouds around Wednesday and a few showers possible in the afternoon. Rain likely on Thursday. From Stormwatch 9 Weather Center, I'm meteorologist Kevin Skorupa.

0: That's Jean Lamal leading Canada's Tafo Musique. From The Indian Queen, music by Henry Purcell, The Rondo, Air and Hornpipe. Leonard Bernstein's Candide Overture with the St. Louis Symphony Orchestra. That's on the way.
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0: Trumpeter Stephen Burns and ensemble with the Trumpet Sonata No. 1 by Pietro Baldessari. On the way in just 4 minutes, the Blue Danube Waltz by Strauss Jr.
1: 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On May 15th, the Andover Coffee House will present Hiroya Tsukamoto as one of the Third Friday Live Music Performance Series. Hiroya is a one-of-a-kind composer, guitarist, and singer-songwriter from Kyoto, Japan. The doors will open at 6 p.m. for light supper food sales and open mic sign-ups. Music will start at 7 p.m. at the Highland Lake Grange Hall, 1 Chase Hill Road in Andover. There's no entry fee, but the hat will be passed for the featured performer.

0: That's Ron McFarlane, Lute, with music by 16th century English composer John Dowland, Sir John Smith's Almain, and my Lord Willoughby's Welcome Home. Next up, the Blue Danube Waltz by Strauss Jr.
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0: That's music by Johann Stamitz, the Prestissimo from the Orchestral Trio in A, with the New Zealand Chamber Orchestra, Donald Armstrong conducting. 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

0: Five Variants of Dives and Lazarus by Ray Vaughan Williams. That's the Jakes Orchestra and Sir David Wilcox conducting. Coming up in just a few moments, the Suite of Symphonies by Moray with horn player Maurice André.
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2: Fair skies again tonight. Combination of lower humidity and light winds will mean temperatures dropping between 35 and 40 overnight. Outlying areas, maybe even a little bit of patchy frost. We're back into the lower 60s. Some sunshine mixing with clouds on Tuesday. A lot more clouds around Wednesday and a few showers possible in the afternoon. Rain likely on Thursday. From Stormwatch 9 Weather Center, I'm meteorologist Kevin Skorupa.

0: Swedish concert pianist Lars Rose with Wenzel's A Golden Dream of Youth. The Suite of Symphonies by Moret with Maurice André Trumpet. That's coming up in just a moment on the Classical Station.
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0: Jean-Pierre Wallez with the Paris Orchestral Ensemble, and Maurice André, trumpet, the Suite of Symphonies by Moray. Tyler Klein standing by for 6 o'clock tonight, Dinner Classics. 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Also coming up, music by Handel, Glazunov, and Vivaldi. 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

0: Jorge's Berceuse with Jamie Laredo, violin, and Margot Garrett, piano. We love to pass along information about the music we play. If there's anything you need to know about a piece of music, give us a call.
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0: Yeah, that's the way we wrap up our time together on this Monday afternoon with great music by Sir Edward Elgar. Three Bavarian dances with the English String Orchestra led by William Boughton. Stay tuned now. Dinner Classics with Tyler Klein coming up at 6. Music by Sir Arthur Sullivan, by Handel, and by Glazunov for starters. At 9 tonight, join Tyler for the all-time classic, Tchaikovsky's Symphony No. 4 with the Bournemouth Symphony Orchestra and Andrew Litton conducting. I'm Don Spencer. It's good to have your company. Thank you for joining me this afternoon. I hope to see you again tomorrow, right back here on the Classical Station.
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0: Music by Steak with Rondo from his Horn Concerto No. 5 in F Major. Horn soloist Vladimir Klonska joined there with the Prague Chamber Orchestra, conducted by František Vinár. Up next, a trio sonata in C Major by Corelli.
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The Trio Sonata in C Major by Corelli, his Opus 3, Number 8. That was a performance with the Smithsonian Chamber Players. Good evening to you. I'm Tyler Klein. You're tuned to Dinner Classics on this Monday right here on the Classical Station. Hope you're having a great start to your work week, and I'm glad to be joining you tonight. I've got Concerto Grosso by Handel in just a little bit, as well as pieces throughout the latter part of this hour by Alexander Glazunov and Antonio Vivaldi. Here's the overture to Arthur Sullivan's HMS Pinafore. Neville Mariner conducts the Academy of St. Martin in the Fields.

0: The overture from the HMS Pinafore by Arthur Sullivan. Neville Mariner conducted the Academy of St. Martin in the Fields. Still to come on Dinner Classics in just about 4 minutes, music by Handel with his Concerto Grosso number 12.
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0: The Allegro Moderato from Haydn's Divertimento No. 3 in C major. Flutist Arlo Nicolai, violinist Jean-Jacques Cantereau, and cellist Mari Fujiwara performed. Up next, music by Handel with a Concerto Grosso in B minor.
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0: The Concerto Grosso in B minor by George Frederick Handel, his Opus 6, number 12, performed by the Guildhall String Ensemble conducted by Paul Nicholson.
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2: Fair skies again tonight. Combination of lower humidity and light winds will mean temperatures dropping between 35 and 40 overnight. Outlying areas, maybe even a little bit of patchy frost. We're back into the lower 60s. Some sunshine mixing with clouds on Tuesday. A lot more clouds around Wednesday and a few showers possible in the afternoon. Rain likely on Thursday. From Stormwatch 9 Weather Center, I'm meteorologist Kevin Skorupa.

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0: The dance scene in A major by Alexander Glazunov, his Opus 81. That was Evgeny Svetlanov conducting the USSR Symphony Orchestra. The Mozart Block at 9 o'clock jumpstarts your workday every weekday morning at 9 a.m. The world's most renowned composer and child superstar, Wolfgang Amadeus Mozart, and his music continued to delight in this program filled with his beloved work. 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And you can look over our complete program schedule anytime by logging on to our website. Good evening, I'm Tyler Klein. You're listening to Dinner Classics here on the Classical Station. Coming up in about 4 minutes, I've got the flute concerto Il Cardellino by Antonio Vivaldi. And throughout the 7 o'clock hour of the program, pieces by Corbett, or rather C.P.E. Bach, Corelli, and Dvorak.
1: 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The Friends of Tracy Memorial Library invite you to a New Hampshire Humanities presentation by environmental biologist Adair Mulligan entitled The Connecticut, New England's Great River. The event will take place at the library's meeting room, 304 Main Street in New London, on Tuesday, May 19th at 6:30 p.m. The program explores the history and beauty of the river and the many issues involved in managing its health.

0: The Waltz in A-flat by Frédéric Chopin, his Opus 69, No. 1, performed by pianist Stanislav Bunin.
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0: The Flute Concerto in D Major by Antonio Vivaldi, titled Il Cardellino. Flutist Stephen Preston performed with the Academy of Ancient Music, conducted by Christopher Hogwood. Music by Antonin Dvorak coming up in just a moment on Dinner Classics.
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0: Libor Peshet conducted the Royal Liverpool Philharmonic Orchestra in the Suite in A Major by Antonín Dvořák, the composer's Opus 98B. Good evening, I'm Tyler Klein. 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Very glad to have you along. I've got a symphony by C.P.E. Bach for you coming up in just about 4 minutes. Later on, it's the Concerto Grosso in D Major by Arcangelo Corelli.
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2: Fair skies again tonight. Combination of lower humidity and light winds will mean temperatures dropping between 35 and 40 overnight. Outlying areas, maybe even a little bit of patchy frost. We're back into the lower 60s. Some sunshine mixing with clouds on Tuesday. A lot more clouds around Wednesday and a few showers possible in the afternoon. Rain likely on Thursday. From Stormwatch 9 Weather Center, I'm meteorologist Kevin Skorupa.
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0: That was trumpeters Michael Laird and Mark Bennett, the Parley of Instruments led by Peter Holman, performing the Suite in D Major by Corbett. You're tuned to Dinner Classics here on the Classical Station, and coming up next, music by Carl Philipp Emanuel Bach with the Symphony in A Major. 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

0: Hartsman Tension led the CPE Bach Chamber Orchestra in some music by their namesake. That was Carl Philipp Emanuel Bach's Symphony No. 4 in A Major. 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Hope you're having a great Monday night so far. And still to come in just about 4 minutes, music by Arcangelo Corelli with his Concerto Grosso No. 1 in D Major.
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0: The Ecossaison Opus 49 by Franz Schubert. Willy Boskovsky performed with and conducted his Willy Boskovsky Ensemble. Up next, Arcangelo Corelli's Concerto Grosso in D major, his Opus 6, number 1.
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